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5: 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Number one for 4 weeks in April and May, 1961. 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
3: One. This song was written by John Stewart of the Kingston Trio. It reached number one for 4 weeks in December 1967. Recorded by the Monkees, it was their last number one song in the United States. Here is Daydream Believer.
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3: 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Ranked as the number 5 song of 1969, it reached number 1 for 4 weeks in February and March, and was the biggest song for Sly and the Family Stone, Everyday People.

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Throughout history, there have been many songs written about the Eternal Triangle. This next one tells the story of a Mr. Grayson, a beautiful woman, and a condemned man named Tom Dooley. When the sun rises tomorrow,

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0: This song was named the number one single of 1961, after spending 7 consecutive weeks at the top. It was also featured in the soundtrack of the 1978 film, Animal House. Bobby Lewis, Tossin' and Turning.
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Today is Friday, June 12th, the 163rd day of the year. Mostly sunny and hot today, with a high in the middle 90s. Then showers and thunderstorms possible tonight, with a low in the low 70s. Saturday, continued sunny but a little cooler, with a high around 90. At the Weather Center, I'm Wendy Watson. 89.

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0: Here's the beach report for today, Friday, June 12th, off the Bethany Boardwalk. Today's high tide is at 6.08 p.m. Low tide is at 11.31 a.m. Atlantic water temperature at the boardwalk is 66 degrees.
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2: The going gets tough.

Mostly sunny and hot today, with the high in the middle 90s, then showers and thunderstorms possible tonight, with the low in the low 70s.

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Today is Saturday, June 13th, the 164th day of the year. Mostly sunny and cooler today, with a high in the middle 80s, then clear skies tonight, with a low around 70. Sunday, continued sunny and pleasant, with a high in the middle 80s. At the Weather Center, I'm Wendy Watson.

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4: Here is the beach report for today, Saturday, June 13th, off the Bethany Boardwalk. Today's high tide is at 7.02 p.m. Low tide is at 12.26 p.m. Atlantic water temperature at the boardwalk is 66 degrees.
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Today is Saturday, June 13th, the 164th day of the year. Mostly sunny and cooler today, with the high in the middle 80s. Then clear skies tonight, with the low around 70. Sunday, continued sunny and pleasant, with the high in the middle 80s. At the Weather Center, I'm Wendy Watson. 89.

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0: Here's the beach report for today, Saturday, June 13th. Off the Bethany Boardwalk, today's high tide is at 7.02 p.m. Low tide is at 12.26 p.m. Atlantic water temperature at the boardwalk is 66 degrees.
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2: June 13th, 1971. The New York Times begins publishing the Pentagon Papers, a leaked top-secret study of America's involvement in Vietnam. President Richard Nixon's administration tries to block further publication in court, citing national security. Defense Secretary Melvin Laird.
3: It is our responsibility to call these violations of security to the attention of the Justice Department. This I have done.
2: But the U.S. Supreme Court rules the Times and the Washington Post can publish the material. 1967. President Lyndon Johnson nominates Solicitor General Thurgood Marshall to be the first black justice on the U.S. Supreme Court. 1966. The case behind the phrase, "You have the right to remain silent," as the U.S. Supreme Court issues its Miranda ruling. The landmark decision says criminal suspects must be informed of their constitutional rights before police can question them. 1983. Pioneer 10 becomes the first spacecraft to leave our solar system as the American space probe crosses the orbit of Neptune. And 1986. Benny Goodman, the clarinet-playing King of Swing, dies in New York. He was 77. Today in history, June 13th, Tim McGuire, the Associated Press.

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Today is Saturday, June 13th, the 164th day of the year. Mostly sunny and cooler today, with the high in the middle 80s, then clear skies tonight, with the low around 70. Sunday, continued sunny and pleasant, with the high in the middle 80s. At the Weather Center, I'm Wendy Watson.

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1: Here is the beach report for today, Saturday, June 13th, off the Bethany Boardwalk. Today's high tide is at 7.02 p.m. Low tide is at 12.26 p.m. Atlantic water temperature at the boardwalk is 66 degrees.
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Today is Saturday, June 13th, the 164th day of the year. Mostly sunny and cooler today, with the high in the middle 80s. Then clear skies tonight, with the low around 70. Sunday, continued sunny and pleasant, with the high in the middle 80s. At the Weather Center, I'm Wendy Watson. 89.

0: Here is the beach report for today, Saturday, June 13th, off the Bethany Boardwalk. Today's high tide is at 7.02 p.m. Low tide is at 12.26 p.m. Atlantic water temperature at the boardwalk is 66 degrees.
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2: June 13th, 1971. The New York Times begins publishing the Pentagon Papers, a leaked top-secret study of America's involvement in Vietnam. President Richard Nixon's administration tries to block further publication in court, citing national security. Defense Secretary Melvin Laird.
3: It is our responsibility to call these violations of security to the attention of the Justice Department. This I have done.
2: But the U.S. Supreme Court rules the Times and the Washington Post can publish the material. 1967. President Lyndon Johnson nominates Solicitor General Thurgood Marshall to be the first black justice on the U.S. Supreme Court. 1966. The case behind the phrase, "You have the right to remain silent," as the U.S. Supreme Court issues its Miranda ruling. The landmark decision says criminal suspects must be informed of their constitutional rights before police can question them. 1983. Pioneer 10 becomes the first spacecraft to leave our solar system as the American space probe crosses the orbit of Neptune. And 1986. Benny Goodman, the clarinet-playing King of Swing, dies in New York. He was 77. Today in history, June 13th, Tim McGuire, the Associated Press.
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0: Today is Saturday, June 13th, the 164th day of the year. Mostly sunny and cooler today, with a high in the middle 80s, then clear skies tonight, with a low around 70. Sunday, continued sunny and pleasant, with a high in the middle 80s. At the Weather Center, I'm Wendy Watson.
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1: New, the beautiful new Paper Mate Capri with a piggyback refill. 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You've always a spare. So buy a Paper Mate. You'll say it's great when you write with a Paper Mate pen.
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2: The beach report for today, Saturday, June 13th, off the Bethany Boardwalk. Today's high tide is at 7:02 p.m. Low tide is at 12:26 p.m. Atlantic water temperature at the boardwalk is 66 degrees.
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1: Now, another exciting episode in the life of the most fantastic crime fighter the world has ever known. In our last very exciting episode, the wonderful white-winged warrior wearing his Uncle Bernie's Roosevelt Rough Rider uniform...
2: The zipper on the back of my chicken suit is off the track.
1: ...had finally tracked the Hummer, that crown prince of wordless, silly melodies, to the great Midland City department store.
2: Pardon me?
3: Yes?
2: Is this automotive accessories?
3: It certainly is. What is it you'd like most?
2: Well, I'm looking for
3: Here's a swell buy for you.
2: You see, I wonder...
3: The very latest capacitor discharge ignition system.
2: No, I don't think so.
3: Producing a high-intensity 100,000-volt spark.
2: I wouldn't doubt that. Fine,
3: With this, you can peel rubber for two blocks.
2: Oh, well...
3: I mean, you can really tear up the asphalt.
2: Have you noticed anyone around here humming?
3: You mean like that?
2: No.
3: You mean...

0: Something like that?
1: Yes, like that.
0: No, I haven't. Try ladies' lingerie.
1: Ladies' lingerie?
0: Those people are usually humming a lot.
1: Oh, okay.
2: And not much later, in the ladies' lingerie department.
1: Pardon me?
3: Yeah?
1: Is this the ladies' lingerie department?
3: Yeah, you want to buy some lingerie?
1: No, you see, I am looking for...
3: Now, here's a very attractive little number, just arrived from Paris. Just formal lady.
1: Nice. You see, I'm
3: see
1: really...
3: See how delicately its full flaring sleeves matches its lace-like bodice with a sense of simplicity.
1: Fine. However, you see,
3: and this lovely vision of chick sheerness comes in 42 different colors.
1: Yes, I wonder if you could tell me if anywhere...
3: We call this lemon yellow. Personally, I think the perfect peach is very pretty. What do you think?
1: Have you noticed anyone around here humming?
3: You mean, like that?
1: Yes, like that.
3: Try needlework department over there.
1: Thank you.
2: And seconds later, in the needlework department.
1: Pardon me?
4: Yes.
1: Do you call that humming?
4: Yes.
1: Pardon me again?
4: Yes.
1: You're under arrest?
4: What for?
1: For humming in the needlework department?
2: Well. The diabolical hummer has at last been uncovered. But wait a minute. Can Chicken Man be sure that's the only hummer in the Midland City department store? Might not the pet department have a hummer bird? The candy department a hum drop? The theater department a hum-hum tree?
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0: Here's the beach report for today, Saturday, June 13th. Off the Bethany Boardwalk, today's high tide is at 7.02 p.m. Low tide is at 12.26 p.m. Atlantic water temperature at the boardwalk is 66 degrees.
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The 11th number one single for Diana Ross and the Supremes, this tune reached number one for 2 weeks in November 1968. Here,

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1: Hello, Americans. This is Paul Harvey.
2: And now, the rest of the story. A convoy of unmarked vehicles rumbled off into the night. The mission, a hijacking. The men in the vehicles were prepared to take hundreds captive, but where might one find hundreds gathered so long after nightfall? The answer was obvious, a theater. The men would hijack an entire theater. In the distance, beyond the dark highway, lights appeared, the lights of town. The convoy headed for them. Soon the men were driving down State Street. The first theater they came to was the Fox Theater. A small unit was deployed to reconnoiter. They returned to the convoy with bad news. Almost nobody in the theater. Lousy movie or something. Anyway, nowhere near the number of people they needed to take captive. And then somebody looked on down the street from 1317 where they were to 1212 one block away. Another theater, the Granada. A second reconnaissance revealed promising information. The theater was packed. A full house of unsuspecting patrons. Ordinary citizens who'd left their homes that evening anticipating anything but the rest of the story. The equipment was unloaded from the convoy, and in seconds the men had swarmed the Granada. Inside the theater, the audience was utterly unaware that anything was wrong until the motion picture they were watching groaned to a halt, the screen went dark, and a man appeared on the stage before them. Nobody's going to get hurt. Everybody's going to stay calm. The theater is now sealed. Guards stationed at every exit and every payphone. The audience was told to remain seated. No false moves, no phone calls. They were all going to be there longer than they had expected. Meanwhile, the theater manager was beseeching one of the intruders, please, he must call home. Tell his wife not to worry. Otherwise, what would prevent her from alerting the authorities when he did not arrive home in time? So he was permitted to call. His words were closely monitored. And then it happened. Inside the theater, the house lights dimmed once more, and the screen was ablaze in giant letters, the size of the screen itself, giant letters gliding across it. And then the audience understood, and understanding, they cheered a cheer such as the Granada Theater has heard neither before nor since. And as the title swept the screen, the assembled rose to their feet, many of them standing in their seats to applaud. For because there was not an audience large enough down the street, the patrons of the Granada had been chosen. Chosen to witness the first run anywhere. The one and only original preview screening of the motion picture of the year. And some have said, the motion picture of all time. For to maintain the super secrecy of this remarkable pre-premiere, the town of Santa Barbara, California, was chosen, and one of its theaters was selected spontaneously. And after the movie had ended, and the tears and the cheers had subsided, producer David Selznick knew for sure that a dream was born. You had always imagined that the town of Atlanta, Georgia, got the first glimpse of the epic, the classic, Gone with the Wind. Well, now you know the rest of the story.
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5: Here is the beach report for today, Saturday, June 13th, off the Bethany Boardwalk. Today's high tide is at 7.02 p.m. Low tide is at 12.26 p.m. Atlantic water temperature at the boardwalk is 66 degrees.
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continent of Atlantis was an island which lay before the Great Flood in the area we now call the Atlantic Ocean. So great an area of land that from her western shores those beautiful sailors journeyed to the south and the North Americas with ease in their ships with painted sails. To the east, Africa was her neighbor, across a short strait of sea miles. The great Egyptian age is but a remnant of the Atlantean culture. The antediluvian kings colonized the world. All the gods who play in the mythological dramas, in all legends from all lands, were from fair Atlantis. Knowing her fate, Atlantis sent out ships to all corners of the earth. On board were the 12. The poet, the physician, the farmer, the scientist, the magician, and the other so-called gods of our legends, though gods they were. And as the elders of our time choose to remain blind, let us rejoice and let us sing and dance and ring in the new. Hail Atlantis!

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named Steve Goodman wrote that song, and he told me it was the perfect country and western song. I wrote him back a letter and I told him it was not the perfect country and western song because he hadn't said anything at all about mama, her trains, her trucks, her prison, her getting drunk. 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
1: Here is the beach report for today, Saturday, June 13th, off the Bethany Boardwalk. Today's high tide is at 7.02 p.m. Low tide is at 12.26 p.m. Atlantic water temperature at the boardwalk is 66 degrees.
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1: Today in history.
2: June 13th, 1971. The New York Times begins publishing the Pentagon Papers, a leaked top-secret study of America's involvement in Vietnam. President Richard Nixon's administration tries to block further publication in court, citing national security. Defense Secretary Melvin Laird.
3: It is our responsibility to call these violations of security to the attention of the Justice Department. This I have done.
2: But the U.S. Supreme Court rules the Times and the Washington Post can publish the material. 1967. President Lyndon Johnson nominates Solicitor General Thurgood Marshall to be the first black justice on the U.S. Supreme Court. 1966. The case behind the phrase, "You have the right to remain silent," as the U.S. Supreme Court issues its Miranda ruling. The landmark decision says criminal suspects must be informed of their constitutional rights before police can question them. 1983. Pioneer 10 becomes the first spacecraft to leave our solar system as the American space probe crosses the orbit of Neptune. And 1986. Benny Goodman, the clarinet-playing King of Swing, dies in New York. He was 77. Today in history, June 13th, Tim McGuire, the Associated Press.
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3: Now, another exciting episode in the life of the most fantastic crime fighter the world has ever known. In our last very exciting episode, the wonderful white-winged warrior wearing his Uncle Bernie's Roosevelt Rough Rider uniform...
4: The zipper on the back of my chicken suit is off the track.
3: ...had finally tracked the Hummer, that crown prince of wordless, silly melodies, to the great Midland City department store.
4: Pardon me?
5: Yes?
4: Is this automotive accessories?
5: It certainly is. What is it you'd like most?
4: Well, I'm looking for
5: Here's a swell buy for you.
4: You see, I wonder...
5: The very latest capacitor discharge ignition system.
4: No, I don't think so.
5: Producing a high-intensity 100,000-volt spark.
4: I wouldn't doubt that. Fine, I wonder if...
5: With this, you can peel rubber for 2 blocks.
4: Oh, well...
5: I mean, you can really tear up the asphalt.
4: Have you noticed anyone around here humming?
5: You mean like that?
4: No.
5: You mean like that?
4: Yes, like that.
5: No, I haven't. Try ladies' lingerie.
4: Ladies' lingerie?
5: Those people are usually humming a lot.
4: Oh, okay.
3: And not much later, in the ladies' lingerie department...
4: Pardon me?
6: Yeah?
4: Is this the ladies' lingerie department?
6: Yeah, you want to buy some lingerie?
4: No, you see, I am looking for...
6: Now, here's a very attractive little number, just arrived from Paris, just for my lady.
4: Nice. You see, I'm
6: really... See how delicately its full flaring sleeves matches its lace-like bodice with a sense of simplicity.
4: Fine. However, you see,
6: and this lovely vision of chick shirtless comes in 42 different colors.
4: Yes, I wonder if you could tell me if anywhere...
6: We call this lemon yellow. Personally, I think the perfect peach is very pretty. What do you think?
4: Have you noticed anyone around here humming?
6: You mean, like that?
4: Yes, like that.
6: Try needlework department over there.
4: Thank you.
3: And seconds later, in the needlework department...
4: Pardon me?
7: Yes?
4: Do you call that humming?
7: Yes.
4: Pardon me again?
7: Yes?
4: You're under arrest?
7: What for?
4: For humming in the needlework department?
3: Well... The diabolical Hummer has at last been uncovered. But wait a minute. Can Chicken Man be sure that's the only Hummer in the Midland City department store? Might not the pet department have a Hummer bird? The candy department a hum drop? The theater department a hum-hum tree?
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0: Beach Report for today, Saturday, June 13th, off the Bethany Boardwalk. Today's high tide is at 7.02 p.m. Low tide is at 12.26 p.m. Atlantic water temperature at the boardwalk is 66 degrees.
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3: One. Ranked as number 35 on the list of 500 greatest songs of all time, this tune reached number 1 in July 1967. Here are the Doors with Light My Fire.

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1: Hello, Americans. This is Paul Harvey.
2: And now, the rest of the story.
3: A convoy of unmarked vehicles rumbled off into the night. The mission, a hijacking. The men in the vehicles were prepared to take hundreds captive, but where might one find hundreds gathered so long after nightfall? The answer was obvious, a theater. The men would hijack an entire theater. In the distance, beyond the dark highway, lights appeared, the lights of town. The convoy headed for them. Soon the men were driving down State Street. The first theater they came to was the Fox Theater. A small unit was deployed to reconnoiter. They returned to the convoy with bad news. Almost nobody in the theater. Lousy movie or something. Anyway, nowhere near the number of people they needed to take captive. And then somebody looked on down the street from 1317 where they were to 1212 one block away. Another theater, the Granada. A second reconnaissance revealed promising information. The theater was packed. A full house of unsuspecting patrons. Ordinary citizens who'd left their homes that evening anticipating anything but the rest of the story. The equipment was unloaded from the convoy, and in seconds the men had swarmed the Granada. Inside the theater, the audience was utterly unaware that anything was wrong until the motion picture they were watching groaned to a halt, the screen went dark, and a man appeared on the stage before them. Nobody's going to get hurt. Everybody's going to stay calm. The theater is now sealed. Guards stationed at every exit and every payphone. The audience was told to remain seated. No false moves, no phone calls. They were all going to be there longer than they had expected. Meanwhile, the theater manager was beseeching one of the intruders, please, he must call home. Tell his wife not to worry. Otherwise, what would prevent her from alerting the authorities when he did not arrive home in time? So he was permitted to call. His words were closely monitored. And then it happened. Inside the theater, the house lights dimmed once more, and the screen was ablaze in giant letters, the size of the screen itself, giant letters gliding across it. And then the audience understood, and understanding, they cheered a cheer such as the Granada Theater has heard neither before nor since. And as the title swept the screen, the assembled rose to their feet, many of them standing in their seats to applaud. For because there was not an audience large enough down the street, the patrons of the Granada had been chosen. Chosen to witness the first run anywhere. The one and only original preview screening of the motion picture of the year. And some have said, the motion picture of all time. For to maintain the super secrecy of this remarkable pre-premiere, the town of Santa Barbara, California, was chosen, and one of its theaters was selected spontaneously. And after the movie had ended, and the tears and the cheers had subsided, producer David Selznick knew for sure that a dream was born. You had always imagined that the town of Atlanta, Georgia, got the first glimpse of the epic, the classic, Gone with the Wind. Well, now you know the rest of the story.
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1: Today in history.
2: June 13th, 1971. The New York Times begins publishing the Pentagon Papers, a leaked top-secret study of America's involvement in Vietnam. President Richard Nixon's administration tries to block further publication in court, citing national security. Defense Secretary Melvin Laird.
3: It is our responsibility to call these violations of security to the attention of the Justice Department. And this I have done.
2: But the U.S. Supreme Court rules the Times and the Washington Post can publish the material. 1967. President Lyndon Johnson nominates Solicitor General Thurgood Marshall to be the first black justice on the U.S. Supreme Court. 1966. The case behind the phrase, "You have the right to remain silent," as the U.S. Supreme Court issues its Miranda ruling. The landmark decision says criminal suspects must be informed of their constitutional rights before police can question them. 1983. Pioneer 10 becomes the first spacecraft to leave our solar system as the American space probe crosses the orbit of Neptune. And 1986. Benny Goodman, the clarinet-playing King of Swing, dies in New York. He was 77. Today in history, June 13th, Tim McGuire, the Associated Press. Dance music on the air.
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3: Who said that?
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Paul Mauriat, and Love is Blue.

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